face you make when it's raining. So many dangerous faces, wouldn't even try to replace it. Just face it, you know we've come this far, we were never gonna waste it. Cause you're amazing, you're the dangerous road that I never ever looked both ways in. And are you sure you're alright, like, it's fine if you're not, honestly. Cause it rains like overtime, running out of ways I can make this rhyme. You're the ancient mariner, default damager, fire in your eyes, I will call up the manager. Please don't, cause now my hood's up. You got a screw face even when the sun's up. It's like,

That face you make when it's raining, it's so complicated, I couldn't even replicate it. It's unbasic, I gotta make up words when I try to explain it. And that's the main thing, reason fails me. You gotta look like fuck you, pay me. And don't look at me in that tone of voice, alright? I'm trying, I really am, I promise. And it rains like all the time. We've come a long way since yours and mine. Is the meaning dulled or have I lost my shine? I don't think so. Come inside and I warm up with Vimto. And my hood's up, yeah. You got a screw face even when the sun's up. It's like...

having a situation, a real situation. And I'm not quite sure if we are all checking what this situation is. Hurt is crying out for attention.

0: Das ist das Klangbäckchen auf Rabe.
1: Remember that dude? Remember that dude who looked like a raisin, dressed up to go to a party?
2: Okay.

My name is Alejandro Jodorowsky. This is the history of Chinese man. The Chinese man create the power to celebrate the four energies with music, physical, intellectual, emotional, and sexual. Take your time, breathe, close your eyes, and listen.

0: get the world, go to work, yard man, the yard man.
1: 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Now you're making excuse about your feeling bad.

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1: On a newly released 911 call, you heard a teacher asking for help as she also tries to keep her students calm.

0: Klänge will kreieren. Da, wo die neue Musik wächst.
1: Seems to me like they want us to be afraid, man. Or maybe we just like being afraid. Maybe we just so used to it at this point that it's just a part of us, part of our culture. Security alert on orange. It's been on orange since 01, G. I mean, what's up, man? Can a brother get yellow, man? Just for like 2 months or something? Goddamn. 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Mic check.

0: Ben and my great-grandchildren, I wish them the best of health and whatsoever they would like in life.
1: Robbie.
0: I hope they succeed in whatsoever they want to be.

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1: Oh, I see. How delightfully eccentric. While simultaneously being a complete waste of our time. No offense, shall we?

0: This is your number one station, your official station. You know.
1: Yeah, boom. It's all about Selector's Choice, General Levy said.

name Ganja Smoke. Full up in a me lungs with boom weed till me a choke. Pass the kiki, no one no Pepsi, no no coke. A boy have seized a weed that does me temper in provoke. And when it come to can, they can't make no mistake. A mistake me mean, but you take it as a joke. 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

0: Hey man, it's the man from here, the voice, you know, so she represent for the selector's choice, you know, the people's choice. I mean, I say, yo, Mr. Sanchez, you don't know the thing, girl, Rabbi, you go put yourself. Problem?
1: Yeah, man, bless it.

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1: Damn,
2: Asheville.
1: I know you faking for attention with the face painted gimmicks that'll make you worth a mention.
0: You look dumb.
1: You dress like you're at an anime convention, and if that was really you, I would say it's pretty cool, but it's not.
0: You're a phony.
1: People really lost the plot. All the controversy over good music got stopped.
0: Got
1: we
0: stopped.
1: Peeped the orange tip on the Glock. That shit a prop gun. You flex some fake guap for the gram, dude. I'm not dumb.
3: You know what I'm saying?
1: Damn.
3: You know what I mean?
1: You just fake, fake, fake. All you faking ass.

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But I don't see a litter box or cat food anywhere. Strange.

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Thus the answer was stumbled upon by another. An intuitive program, initially created to investigate certain aspects of the human psyche.

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The phase where consciousness becomes flesh.

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You are the very heartbeat of the universe. Do not see yourself as small. You are the force that moves.

What if I said that the real world has no smell or taste, no sound? What if I said there's no color? I want to show you how the brain takes in information, sifts through it to find patterns, and uses it to build the multi-sensory technicolor show that is your reality.